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1: And the folks. Roots American Music Education for Kids.

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0: I certainly was in the right.

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1: 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I'm IHSAA Commissioner Paul Knighty.
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2: A stronger Indiana.
1: This is one state.
2: This is one team.
1: This is your IHSAA.

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His big Broadway show was a flop. He got sent off to jail. 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

face. 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He made a lot of friends and he played a lot of chess and he cried every time it would rain. 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

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His ex-wife died of stretch marks. 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
1: 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I'm IHSA Commissioner Paul Neidig. 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

Hello, I'm Johnny Cash. Well, you wonder why I always dress in black, why you never see bright colors on my back, and why

But with the second shot she died. Delia's gone, one more round, Delia's gone. 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
4: Good evening and welcome to the Knights Bowl. I'm Chase Hain. Alongside me, Wes Harness here for a big night of football. The Castle Knights coming in, taking on the undefeated Knights Panthers. Knights coming into this ball game 5-0, but Wes, 2 years ago, Wrights was 5-0 coming into this ball game, and it was a 35-7 victory for the Knights. So I'm sure that a lot of these players on this team still remember that game. Some of these guys who are seniors having senior night here tonight against the Knights, as they are all out on the field right now in the Wrights Bowl. But Wes, obviously modern day, that game was a one-point ball game. Castle just a point away from being undefeated too in this matchup. And, you know, last week they knocked off an unbeaten Boonville team where the Knights looked very good in that game and finally got it done on the ground, 242 yards on the ground for the team last week.
5: Yes, also got to give a big shout-out to our News 14 Player of the Week for Week 4, Mr. Sawyer Winsett. Got selected, got the nice, shiny football, so big props to him for that. But, yeah, just that team, first play of the game, 65-yard connection from Winsett to Ansbach. Like they were just playing in youth football league. They've been playing together since they were five. So that connection has just continued to get better and better as the season has gone on. Talk about the run game as well. You know, Mo Smith Jr. and Nolan McKinney. Nolan pulled out an 85-yard touchdown run late third quarter in the fourth
4: nine
5: quarter.
4: Nine carries, 142 yards. Smith, 10 carries, 87 yards. You know, they both got it done on the ground last week. And then obviously Sawyer just doing his job of taking care of the football. 10 of 15, 186 yards, 81-yard touchdown pass to start the game.
5: Yes.
4: And, you know, how important is it, obviously, for this Castle team to continue that momentum? You know, we saw them struggle in week one to move the football. But as week and week goes on, we're seeing this team start to blossom. And then obviously last week, the biggest asterisk, you know, what would have been if Ben Quach had been there on the field? And, you know, last week, obviously, he comes back. First touch of the game, 45 yards to the house. And, you know, what better way to say, to get your feet wet back on a football field than that?
5: I think it was just a great example of just how valuable he is on the field. And he doesn't have to touch the football. You know, we talked about that big 80-yard pass to start the game. You know, at that inside receiver slot, Ben Quach just runs a little 10-yard curl, does enough to draw those safeties into him, keeps those linebackers sitting still. Ansbach finds that little sneak around behind and gets behind those safeties. Beautiful play, beautiful pass by Winsett. You know, the run game was great. The offense was, the offensive line was playing immaculate. This offense averaged probably 8 yards a carry in the run game per play. So having Ben Quach back, having the big victory against a Boonville team like this, you know, this is the greatest opportunity we've got coming into this game against Wrights at the Wrights Bowl. You know, we've got an undefeated team here that doesn't seem to be quitting anytime soon. So, and then defensively, Rafa Iglesias, two interceptions last week. You know, got a couple sacks from the guys. Not a lot of yards. 200 total yards of offense for Boonville on the game last week. You know, everything from week to week, they found ways to continue to improve, and now this is going to be a real big test coming forward tonight here against the Panthers.
4: Absolutely, and I spoke with Castle head coach Doug Hurt. We'll get to that in just a second. Taking a look at games around the area tonight. Pike Central taking on Forest Park. Edgewood and Vincennes. Bossy taking on Memorial. That game at Harrison tonight instead of Enloe Field. Jasper takes on Central. Harrison and Providence. Modern Day taking on the Huskies of North. Washington and Boonville. Mount Vernon and Southridge. North Knox takes on Princeton. The big battle. Up north, Gibson Southern taking on Heritage Hills. North Posey taking on the Rebels of South Spencer, and rounded out, Joey Paradine and the Tecumseh Braves taking on the Tell City Marksmen. 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Shout out to Jeff Duncan all the way out in Colorado. Tuned in tonight. Here listening to Castle and Wrights on 96.9 WYIR. I talked with Castle head coach Doug Hurt before the game, and here is what he had to say. Here pregame with Castle head coach Doug Hurt. Coach, the team is coming off a fantastic win up at Boonville last week, and, you know, kind of the war of Warwick County. We had it all week, and, you know, talked it up, and team came out and performed well. You guys look very good on the ground, and just kind of take us through that game.
6: Yeah, I mean, I think obviously happy to get the win. First time in a long time that in the regular season not playing a conference game, right? But, you know, Booneville had a very good team, and we went over there and took care of business and were able to get out with a win. I think our defense held them to like 2 yards a carry, 2.2 yards a carry. I thought we were flying around on defense, forced two turnovers, kind of multifaceted. Started the game hot with, you know, a deep one to Javon early. Came back with a touch to Quatch that he took down the sideline, and then the running game got involved. And we were able to get good field position with special teams and defense. And then offense was able to capitalize just enough. And, you know, we got out. So that's always good.
4: Absolutely. You know, coming into this game, a point away from being undefeated in this ball game, taking on an undefeated Wright's Panthers team. But I want to talk about you guys for, you know, first a little bit more. Obviously, the question coming into the season was Sawyer Winsett taking over as the starting quarterback. Right now, as it stands, leading the SIC in passing. And, you know, how does it feel to see him blossoming and kind of taking control of this offense?
6: It's good because you know as well as I do, like, quarterback is a very difficult position, and it's easy to sit up in the stands and be an armchair quarterback and, you know, what they should do, and I find that to be great comedy sometimes. But Sawyer, every rep he gets, whether it be in the game or in practice, is getting better. You're seeing that maturity, getting a little less antsy in the pocket, seeing things a little bit more clearly. I think it's important to note, too, he missed a month of the summer with an illness, and it was the last month of the summer. So, you know, I think in some ways, maybe early in the year, that affected him. But you just see him growing each and every week and gaining more confidence, and that's a good thing for Castle.
4: Absolutely, and he's had his partner in crime this season. It's been Javon Ansbach, but he was missing Ben Quatch. And, you know, last week against Booneville, Ben comes back from an injury, and, you know, first touch of the ball, he goes down the sidelines about 45 yards for a big touchdown and a big moment for you guys. And, you know, how nice is it for him to have more weapons on the offensive, you know, surrounding him and getting Ben back in that lineup?
6: I think it's huge. You know, having Ben back, and then you got AP and Pritchard and our running back combination. And that's, you know, Owen Wright as a sophomore has come in and made some big plays. So, you know, we got some guys around him early in the year. You know, protection needed to be shored up a little bit. Our offensive line's been working their tails off to get better in that area, and we're making strides. So have another big test tonight and see where we are, but excited for the opportunity.
4: Yeah, and we talked about him last week defensively for you guys. Rafa Iglesias, you know, has just stepped up and been a really flourishing part of this Castle Knight defense and very important. And, you know, last week he has the big interceptions for you guys. And, you know, what's it like? You're obviously talking about the sophomore last week, but, you know, seeing the guys rally around everybody, you know, fired up, and, you know, seeing a guy like a sophomore getting in the lineup and seeing all of his senior teammates, you know, rally around him as well, firing him up and having fun.
6: I think it's great. You know, Rafa is just first class in everything he does. I mean, he's a 4.0 kid, super intelligent, you know, super athletic, and he's only a sophomore. So, you know, you really look at it from a head coach and you're like, where could this go? And you know, certainly the writing is on the wall for something special. And we've got a lot of great players around him on the defense as well. But it is fun to coach a kid like that because he just soaks up information. And, you know, if he makes a mistake, he's bound and determined to learn from it. And he's going to make some because he's a sophomore. But by golly, he is just a great kid and has been a huge addition to our secondary.
4: Absolutely. And obviously coming in tonight, taking on the Wright's Panthers. They are undefeated, as I mentioned earlier, but you know, they've had some big wins this year, and they're led by an electric running back, Amir Juice Wilford. Last year put up over 240 yards in the loss against you guys, and you know, how important is it for you guys to come out and try to set the tone early, and you know, the ability and the game plan to contain a player like Juice Wilford?
6: I think it's you know, it's huge, but you know, Corey Brunson is no idiot. You know, he's he knows that we've been spending all week, you know, looking for ways to stop him. And so, you know, I would anticipate a large dose of play pass and trying to push the ball down the field because they do have a really good quarterback in Moores and some very, you know, very talented receivers. And so, you know, I'm trying to be diverse because I think in this league, if you let people gang up on one aspect and you're not adept in other areas, then it tends to be a long night. I'm not saying that we have the answers for Juice by any chance or by any stretch of the imagination, but I would think that, you know, sitting on the other side of the sideline and in his coach's office this week, they've been looking for ways to make us pay if we get a little bit overzealous trying to stop Juice.
7: Absolutely. And, you know, obviously playing in the SIAC, it's a lot of fun. You know, every week it almost feels like, you know, there's never a low-tier opponent. It's a storied matchup every single week, whether it's Central, Bossy, Wrights, Modern Day. You know, what's it like? You know, you've been around it, obviously, for, you know, 40 years plus, you know, around the SIAC. And, you know, what benefit and how great is it to play in such a great conference that, you know, we have in the Southern Indiana Athletic Conference?
6: You played here. I played here. And it's an amazing Evansville football's a really special, you know, league and a special area to be participating in high school football. The fan support is really good. When you go to these places, it's like, hey, my first game at the bowl, you know, it's like a 1991 freshman year in high school. First game at Enloe was 1991, you know, and you look and you make the trips over and over, and it really brings back memories, some good, some bad. But you go to these places, and it is kind of special if you're a kid like you and I that grew up here to get to come back. And we've had a lot of great memories in the bowl, and hope to make a few more tonight.
7: Nothing better than a Saturday afternoon game. I'll always be biased to that. But last thing, finally feels like football weather, and how nice is it to have a little bit of break from the heat this year?
6: It's Chase, it is long overdue. I'm sure as you were sweating in the press boxes over the last 4 or 5 weeks, you would echo that. It is, it's been, you know, very trying time in terms of scheduling practices, going in the morning some, going late evening some, trying to work around the kids' schedule to make sure that they have time for academics. You know, maybe in 2007, I would have said I didn't really understand that. You know, it's football all the time. I think having a son, you know, that played for me and going through, watching him come home from school and do homework, you know, eat his dinner and then do homework till he went to bed, you know, gave me some fresh perspective, and trying to make sure that we take care of these guys, because a lot of them are taking very rigorous classes. You know, I was never in AP Chem or AP Physics, so I don't know anything about it. But, you know, from watching my kid and watching helping others, it looks like it's a pretty challenging deal.
7: Awesome. Well, thank you very much, Coach, for your time, and best of luck tonight against Panthers.
6: I appreciate it, Chase. I always enjoy it.
7: Thank you. That was Castle Head Coach Doug Hurt here on 96.9 WYIR, your home of Castle Sports. We'll be right back. Kickoff coming up next here on an IHSA Champions Radio Network broadcast, and always your home of Castle Sports, 96.9 WYIR.
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4: And welcome back to the Rights Bowl. I'm Chase Hain. Alongside me, Wes Harness, here on 96.9 WYIR. Chase Waterbury, alongside him, Braxton Mikas, Brody Farmer, and Drew Slepsky, captains for the Castle Knights as they meet at midfield for the Rights Panthers. It's Cade Vogel, Xavier Vanover, and can't get a number on the other two right now. But they meet at midfield. Wrights unbeaten in this matchup, 5-0. Castle 4-1. Castle ranked 8th in 5A. Wrights ranked 6th in 4A coming into this ball game. Should be a fun one tonight. We got a big full moon out to our right here overlooking the bowl. It's a nice, crisp fall day here at the Wrights Bowl. Castle student section in a blackout tonight. And the cake eaters for the Wrights Panthers. Other captains for the Panthers were number 19, Leighton King, and also number 38, Ethan Rao.
5: Yeah, me and Chase talked earlier. You know, Chase is a quarterback, so once that weather gets a little cold, he's got his hand warmers, got his coat out on that sidelines.
4: I noticed he forgot his hoodie. Yeah, left him in the car tonight.
5: So hopefully we don't hear his teeth chattering too much. But, no, it feels beautiful out here now that that sun's down. Wasn't around those mid-80s, 90s, but, shoot, that cool breeze. Wind's kind of picking up a little bit here. But, yeah, I think, you know, we also talked about it. We're at that halfway point, week 5 here. The regular season flies by, but we've been complaining about that heat. But, man, it feels nice right now.
4: Wrights has won the toss. They have deferred to the second half. Castle going to get the football first. Kicking it away for the Panthers will be Mason Bailey, Ben Quach, Javon Onspach back deep to return. Castle in the road white uniforms. The blue numbers trimmed by gold, blue and gold stripe on the sleeve. Blue and gold stripe down the pant leg. The white helmets with the blue and gold stripe. The traditional Castle C and always the blue and gold and white striped socks. Wrights is in their home all blues, silver numbers, and the silver Panther helmets. Kickoff's going to go deep. And it's going to go into the end zone for a touchback. So Sawyer wins it. And company will take over. First down and 10 from their own 20-yard line. And last time we were at the bowl, it was a sack fumble here on this opening drive that led Modern Day for a touchdown from 5 yards out. And you got to be thinking, Sawyer wins it. Doesn't want that to happen again. The week before, last week, it was a one-play touchdown on the opening drive. So see if the Castle Knights can do a little mix of both. Or the latter of that one-play touchdown here on their opening drive.
5: Yeah, and this Wrights defense comes out. They are stout at that defensive line position. So going to be a big test here tonight in the run game and pass protection game here.
4: McKinney will be the tailback. He took over that starting back last week against Boonville and had an excellent game. Two tight ends set, Brackett and Slepsky to the left, under center from the left hash, first down and 10. Wins it, going to go handoff. McKinney at the 20. McKinney lowering his shoulder and running into some defenders. But getting up across the 25 up to the 26-yard line and a 6-yard pickup on the first play of the game for the Castle Knights.
5: Yeah, and just a great run there. Titans do a great job working one, blocking down. Owen kicking out there. Wide open hole there for McKinney. Meets that linebacker at that 5-yard spot and just does a great job lowering his shoulder and getting what he can there.
4: Second down and 4 here on this opening drive. Lone tailback. McKinney, bunched to the left. It's Quach. They're going to fake the end around. Go to McKinney. McKinney, good stiff arm. Up across the 30 and up to the 32-yard line. Good enough for a first down here on this opening drive. So McKinney, the first two carries. And a first down for the Knights as they drive up to the 32-yard line here to start.
5: Yeah, everyone kind of keeps blocking. Looks like kind of mostly a zone there. And then Ben Quach using a little bit of a spy as he kind of fakes the reverse. McKinney just does a great cutback, seeing everyone flowing with that strong side, able to get a big first down.
4: Castle looking to move quickly. They're going to send Pritchard in motion from right to left. Hand to McKinney again. McKinney just looking for a hold. Lowers his shoulder, dives forward. Might have got one, maybe two. Up to the 34, so they will give McKinney 2 yards. He's got 3 carries for 14 yards here on this opening drive. 10:42 left to play in this first quarter. We're just underway. 0-0 ball game. Last time the Panthers were 5-0, Castle came in 35-7 victory right here at the Rice Bowl 2 years ago in 2024.
5: And then an away game like that, Castle, you just call that a business trip. Come in, get your business done, get back out.
4: Second down and 8. Schlepsky in motion, left to right to tight end. They'll go McKinney again. McKinney doing a good job, just trying to find his hole, being patient. He's going to work his way all the way up to the 37-yard line. Ball's going to now be moved over to the right hash, but it brings up 3rd down and 5. First 3rd down for the Knights here on this drive.
5: Yeah, and so far in this run game, you know, McKinney doing well, finding those blockers, not trying to hit that hole too fast, but taking his time, having patience, waiting for things to develop, and doing a great job just trying to get as much as he can with those yak yards, those yards after contact.
4: So 3rd down and 5 and a shotgun set here for the Knights, their first time. 3 wide receivers to the left, now make it 4. As Pritchard heads out, wins it looking. Going to throw to Pritchard in the flat. McKinney in the flat. Correction. Thought it was Pritchard. It was 2, not 4. But McKinney will be dropped for a 3-yard loss on the first throw of the day. Back to the 35-yard line. And here comes 4th down and 7. And the punt team comes out for Elliott Woodland.
5: Yeah, Jair Boyd just does a great job breaking down. It's a one-on-one there on an island. And he's got to make that play or else it's a big gain for McKinney and the Knights. So great defensive play there by him.
4: So Woodland awaits to punt it away, averages just about 40 yards a punt. High snap, he brings it down. Wrights does bring pressure, but Woodland sends it high, sends it to the left, and it'll bounce right out of bounds at about the 37-yard line. That is where they'll spot it. 1st down and 10 now for the Panthers. They are led by their quarterback. And Hunter Merce completes his passes at a 68% clip. 720 yards, 11 touchdowns, just 1 interception this season. Battle of the quarterbacks tonight. Between the two of them, 24 touchdowns, just 3 interceptions this season, and they boast a 65% completion percentage. But the big one is the running back who stands next to Merce. That's Amir Juice Wilford as a freshman last year, over 1,000 yards rushing. And well on his way this season as well. He had over 240 yards last year against the Knights in a loss. And a penalty flag flies on the opening drive. Looks like it'll be offsides on Castle. So Castle lined up in the neutral zone. On the opening, it'll be a 5-yard penalty. So not the start that Castle's defense wanted. But it'll be 1st and 5 now. As Ryan still awaits their first play of their opening drive. Pistol set. For Merce, he's got 3 wide receivers to his left, 1 to his right. On the island to his right is Elijah Derrett. They're going to look to throw first play. Go underneath to Derrett. Derrett's got it on the drag route, and he's going to be brought down just shy of that 1st down marker. Might have been there, but a good quick route by the Panthers going from right to left, and Merce doing a good job of just hitting his first read. And it's going to be good enough for a 1st down and a pickup of 10 on the first pass.
5: Yeah, just enough to get the chains moving there. You just got to get 5 yards, get that extra 1st down, get to midfield. And Wright's not slowing down as they're already ready running their 2nd play. Going to be handoff up the middle to Wilford.
4: Here it is. Wilford cross 50. 45, 40, breaking tackles and spinning his way all the way down to the 36-yard line. And Amir Juice Wilford, he is dangerous. An 18-yard carry, his first touch of the ball game.
5: Yeah, just sits it or stands at 5'7", 155 pounds. But, you know, when he gets through that line of scrimmage, he looks like a 220-pound back breaking those tackles.
4: And in motion and a timeout taken by Castle. They want to talk things over. Wilford, 5 touchdowns last week in the first quarter against the Central Bears last week. He went on to have 6 of them in that ball game. And he is a dangerous man with the rock. We'll take a quick word from the IHSAA, and we'll be right back here on 96.9 WYIR.
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15: I'm IHSAA Commissioner Paul Neidig. Help student athletes write their story and buy a ticket to your school's next athletic event. Every great story starts somewhere. In Indiana, it starts here.
4: Welcome back to the Rhines Bowl. First down and 10 for the Panthers in Castle territory. We're going to be at the Castle 36-yard line here on this opening drive. 0-0 our score, 8:08 left to go in this first quarter. Brody Farmer trying to get his defense fired up as he claps his hands and awaits the first down play from the Panthers. Wilford will be the tailback and a pistol set. Merce has two wide receivers very tight to the right side and a fullback. Now they bring Darrett in motion. They're going to pitch it to Darrett. Darrett trying to turn the corner and does. Darrett 40, Darrett 35, and shoved out of bounds just inside the 30 at the 28-yard line. He's going to pick up 8 yards. It's going to be a pass completion for Merce on that pitch play. So Darrett, 2 catches, 18 yards. Merce, 2 for 2. You got to wonder if that's how his completion percentage is so high, pitching those jet sweeps. Second and 2. This time they'll hand Wilford. Wilford cuts up the middle, nowhere to go, and he's going to be bottled up. No gain on the play for Wilford, and the first one in there was Drew Lautner. We didn't see him last week against Boonville, but now back on the defensive line, and he is a force on the Castle D-line.
5: Yeah, but, you know, hands down, him and Chase Waterbury sitting around that 6'2", 6'3", height. Two dangerous guys for this defensive line. It's good to have them back, and especially on the same side of the football.
4: Third down and 2 for the Panthers. They're going to hand off. Wilford again. Wilford cuts right, cuts left, finds a sliver, and up inside the 25-yard line. He is just so shifty. He's going to get up to the 24. So Wilford going to pick up 4 and a first down. Knocking on the door of the red zone is the Panthers just inside the right hash mark. 7:18 left to go in this opening quarter. Wright's looking to strike first. Panthers undefeated this season. Going to be a 4 wide receiver set, 3 to the left, 1 to the right. Pistol set, Wilford stands. Wilford takes handoff. Wilford slipping, sliding. No, it's a keeper for Merce. They fooled me. Merce inside the 10, lowering his shoulder and down to the 8-yard line. And he got me up here in the press box. I thought Wilford had it. That was a good job by Wilford carrying out his play. So from the 24 to the 8, and it's first down and goal for the Panthers.
5: And Wright's not wasting any time. Still over 30 seconds on the play clock, and they're running their next play.
4: 16 yards for Merce. Handoff, Wilford, right side. Wilford looking for a hole. Breaking a tackle, but can't get fully away. He was ripped down by Rafa Iglesias at the 5-yard line. Iglesias had to go up high for the tackle. But it brings up second down and goal after a 3-yard pickup. Second and goal from the 5. Pistol sent once again. Power side, the right side. Handoff, Wilford. Big hole, Wilford. Getting past Farmer and into the end zone for a touchdown. The Panthers strike first as Amir Juice Wilford rushes for his 15th touchdown of the season for the Panthers. And with 6:13 left to go in this first quarter, Wrights leads at 6-0.
5: Yeah, just a run up the middle there. And, you know, the left guard for the Wrights Panthers just had to block one of two guys, and Wilford does a great job using his shiftiness. Gets to that second level almost immediately and just basically walks into the end zone there.
4: So the PAT is up, and the PAT is good. Wrights leads at 7-0, 6:13 left to go in this opening quarter. 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
15: I'm IHSA Commissioner Paul Neidig. 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
4: And welcome back. 7-0, Panthers strike first, 6:13 left to go in this first quarter. Cotton Candy Skies up to our left here at the Wrights Bowl. A full moon out to our right. A beautiful night of football in front of us. Jamon Anspach and Ben Quach. They're itching to get their hands on a football here. There's a line drive kick that went into the end zone the last time. We'll see if they can get in front of it here. It'll be booted away down the middle. And Anspach's going to take it at the one. Anspach 5, 10, looking for a hole, 20, 25, 30. He's got blockers at the 40, 45, and Anspach brought down at the 49-yard line, and that is how you start a drive to answer. Javon Anspach, 49-yard return, mark at 48, as they'll put him at the 48, say he went down, and Anspach slow to get up, bending over, talking it over with his team. He had the kicker to beat, and hawking him down was Mason Bailey, that kicker himself.
5: Yeah, just a great return there. Would have liked him to try stay to the sidelines. You know, he kind of went to the middle of the field into the kicker. There are about three or four more defenders, but great field positioning here for these Castle Knight offense here at their second go in the first quarter.
4: First drive ended in a punt for the Knights. Mo Smith now the tailback. Smith, he'll get his first carry right up the middle. He's going to get across the 50 in the Castle in a Wright's territory and up to the 48-yard line. Good first down carry for Smith as he'll pick up 4 yards.
5: And a great run there by Smith. Wish she would have noticed that little cutback a little bit sooner. He kind of got to the line of scrimmage, made a little jump cut. Does a great job trying to make that defense work over, but still not a bad run. Nice 4-yard gain here.
4: And Smith's still just a junior for this Castle team. He hasn't got the bulk of the carries ever, but, you know, he's still embracing that role, and you see it week after week, getting a little bit better each week. Quach goes in motion with speed. Play action, wins it. He's pressured, wins it, gets away from the pressure, throws. Slepsky in the flats. Slepsky's got it, but dropped for a loss of one. And it's going to bring up second down and 7, but wins it, did a good job. Could have been a loss of 20, but breaks the tackle in the backfield. In his face. Looked to be the free safety back there. Number 14, Jackson Woodring.
5: And Woodring, you know.
4: So they'll send no gain for Slemski there.
5: 5'10", 215 could just as much be a defensive end on this Wrights defense, but playing good flying around at that linebacker position.
4: Third down and 6, wins it in the gun. Going to look to pass. He drops, sets. Now he's going to try to scramble. He's across the 50 and dives forward. He's going to pick up 1 yard, and it brings up a big 4th and 5. And Castle looking towards the sideline. Big moment here for this Castle offense, and they're going to bring the punt team out. So first drive ended in a punt, and here comes Elliot Woodland for his second punt of the night. Ball's at the Wrights 47-yard line. Back deep to return, Mason Bailey and also Elijah Darrett. Woodland stands at his own 38. That's where he'll send it from. See if he can pin the Panthers deep. Good punt. High spiral in the air. Fair catch called for and taken in at the 12-yard line. So a good punt there from Woodland. And here comes Castle's defense trying to slow down this mighty Panther attack. Here in this second drive of the game with 3:50 left to play in this opening quarter.
5: Yeah, Winston able to, you know, get out of that almost 20-yard sack there. But just tough as the receiver's got to come back to the football. He found a wide-open Slepsky, but, you know, he's got to run 3 yards before he can even get to the line of scrimmage. So just not a lot there after the pass. But, you know, now this Wrights offense pinned back around their 10-yard line. So this defense got a chance to go to work here.
4: So first down and 10 from their own 12 from the left hash. Wilford, first carry up the middle. He's just so shifty from right to left. And he even makes 2 yards look dangerous. Up to the 15-yard line, Wilford goes. Just a 2-yard pickup, but, man, he is quick.
5: And Drew Lauder in on the tackle there, that left defensive end. He's just doing a great job crashing down, keeping Wilford from really finding that outside, making him still run with the play, and Lautner still getting in on those tackles.
4: Second down and 8, pistol set again from the Panthers. Merce going to look to throw. Here comes the scramble. Now he's trying to get away. Andrew Nelson's all over it. Nelson rips him down, and a flag flies in. They're going to call a face mask, I believe. Nelson had him up around the shoulder pads and threw him down. And I don't know what they're going to call there. I didn't think he got the face mask, but penalty flag does fly. And it looks like they are going to, yep, step it off. Didn't even get a call. So an incidental face mask negates a huge sack for Andrew Nelson. And it'll bring up second down. They'll replay it. Just a tough penalty for the Knights.
5: What would have been second down at 16 is now a second and 4.
4: Well,
5: you
4: got to
5: think who they're giving it to.
4: Everybody here knows it's going to Juice. They'll go play action. Merce looking, trying to get away. Throws on the run. He was hit by Brody Farmer as he just lets it go out of bounds. Correction. It was Drew Lautner. It was Drew Lautner, 97.
5: Drew Lautner, okay.
4: Crazy when your middle linebacker and your defensive end are about the same size out there, Brody Farmer and Drew Lautner.
5: And this defensive line doing a great job making dents at that line of scrimmage. You know, this is with Nelson on that blitz of the sprint out for the Merce at that quarterback position. Now more pressure. So still brings up a 3rd and short here.
4: So 3rd and 3 and a penalty flag flies, and what are they going to call? This time Castle's defense is clapping, and it'll be a 5-yard penalty against the Panthers. They trying to get a little bit of a head start here on this 3rd down, and Castle gets the 5 yards back they lost as Wrights gets their first penalty of the ball game.
5: Yeah, I was a little nervous there. I saw Zayden Mueller there on that edge at the line of scrimmage. He kind of jumped a little bit, but there was no way he crossed that neutral zone.
4: So 3rd down and 8 for the Panthers. 2:49 left to play in this opening quarter. From their own end zone, balls up. Rafi Iglesias picked off. The other way, 25, and Iglesias brought down at the 21-yard line of the Panthers. And the super sophomore he's been this year, his 3rd interception in 2 games. And Rafi Iglesias continues to be an imposter for these defenses.
5: Yeah.
4: For these offenses.
5: The offense. The defense does a great job getting the pressure. You can see Castle starting to bring some action, bring some blitzing. You don't want to give Merce time. He's got some decent legs on him. And you could see with that play right there, made a big crucial mistake, tried to throw it up to a receiver, threw it right in Iglesias' hands. Great field positioning for these Castle Knights.
4: Knocking on the door of the red zone, 1st down and 10 at the Panther 21, right in the middle of the field. Going to go play action. Winsett looking to throw. Winsett sets up, trying to get away from pressure. On the run, inside the 20, and brought down from behind at the 18-yard line. And Winsett, helped up by his teammates, and the Panther as well in there. It'll be a pickup of 4. That brings up 2nd down and 6. Jackson Woodring in on the tackle for the Panthers.
5: And you could see that this Wrights defense looks at Ansbach as a threat. You saw 3 guys around him as he's running that drag across the field. And I think Winsett wanted to hit him there as he's motioning out to that same side. But does a great job. Doesn't see much. He's a little opening by those right side numbers and gets a nice gain.
4: They got a zone underneath him, a zone over top of him, and a man playing man. They'll fake it to Quatch, give McKinney. McKinney just trying to find a hole at the 15 and dives forward. He might have got a 1st down up to the 12. We'll see where they spot it. And officials look like they'll spot him about a yard shy. It'll bring up 3rd down and 1, and we'll see if Castle tries to go sneak here. 1:40 left to go in this opening quarter. 7-0 Wrights leads, but Castle in the Panther red zone at the 13-yard line, 3rd down and 1.
5: Yeah, Winsett sets up gun, goes under. We'd love to see a hard count here.
4: Sends Slemski in motion, and he does sneak it forward. And Winsett getting help from McKinney from behind, and Winsett all the way inside the 10 and down to about the 8-yard line, and that was a heads-up play by Nolan McKinney. To see Winsett was stuffed at the line and just put his hands in his back and shove him forward. A little push action.
5: Yeah, you saw the nose guard. They kind of went with a nose guard there on the center. He just dives into the ground. You see Winsett kind of get lifted up. His feet come up. McKinney comes, pulls him down, and gives him a great push for not just a 1 yard for the first down, but now going to get three and a big first and goal here.
4: First down and goal at the 8. 1 minute left to go in this opening quarter. Castle trying to tie it up at 7. They're going to hand Pritchard in around. Pritchard 10. Pritchard swallowed, but somehow finds a little bit of space and up to the 5-yard line as he spins off a defender. That man AP out there, a warrior for this Castle team. He's battled some injuries, and he has always been a workhorse for this team. Going to pick up three there, and it brings up second down and goal from the 5.
5: Yeah, and does a great job of this Castle offense. You know, the main goal now that you're in the red zone, no matter what happens, no penalties, and you just want to continue to keep pushing that ball forward, which is what they've been able to do so far in these first two plays.
4: Second down and goal from the 5. 15 seconds, likely the last play of the first quarter. Pitch play, right side, McKinney. He swallowed up, and McKinney dropped. Out of bounds at the 14-yard line. It is going to be a loss of 9, and it brings up third and goal from a long way out. 8 seconds left, and this will be the last play of the first quarter, likely.
5: And that's just some really bad broadcaster luck there. Yeah, they saw this. They saw the formation, you know, kind of a different play ran, but still the same block scheme, and I think Wright's was just all over it.
4: Wright's coached by alumni Corey Brunson. Wright's has always had a very good outside containment defense, as far as I've known. Third and goal, throwing. Picked off the other way. Winsett throws an interception and speed around the outside. Winsett goes in, and he's going to make the tackle. Up at the 24-yard line, picking it off for the Panthers was number 44, Cade Vogel, their senior captain. And after Rafa Iglesias gets an interception for Castle, wins it, throws one right back to the Panthers on third and goal. And it's first down and 10 at the 25-yard line for Wrights.
5: And I think that's what's happened with both of these quarterbacks, is that defensive line is out for blood there on those third and longs, those big money downs, and a lot of pressure goes a long way. You feel that pressure kind of contain you, circle around you, and you just feel that presence to just get rid of the football.
4: 0.2 seconds left in this first quarter. I said it was going to be the last play twice. This will be the last play. Hand off, Wilford. Wilford up the middle. Wilford, 35. Wilford breaking tackles at the 40. He spins off a defender. 45, 50, and out of bounds right at midfield on the last play. 25-yard pickup for that man, Juice Wilford. And that's going to take us here to the end of 1-7-0. Wrights leading the Castle Knights here on 96.9 WYIR.
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5: Welcome back to 96.9 WYIR, your home for Castle Sports. 7-0 ball game, a big 25-yard run by Juice Wilford here. Wright's going to come out at the 50 or the 49-yard line, just creeping over Castle territory here.
4: Empty backfield, 4 wide receivers to the left, 1 to the right, and a penalty flag. And they're going to say Castle lined up again in the neutral zone. The second time tonight that's been called against the Knights, and an easy 5 yards for Wrights. They'll take it all night up to the Castle 44-yard line, and now it's first and 5. Third penalty for Castle tonight.
5: It's offensive line for Rice. They like to come up in a two-point stance, and then they clap, go down in a three, and sometimes if the defense isn't paying attention, it'll catch them.
4: So first and five. They're going to go into the flats to Derrett. Derrett just trying to find blockers and can't. Finally brought down. He is going to lose two on the play. So it'll be second down and seven.
5: A great job by Zayden Mueller there. Kind of gets off that block right as the ball's caught and able to get a hand on him and take him down.
4: Wright's looking to move fast. Second down and seven. Handoff. Wilford. Middle. Wilford. Speed. 35. 30. Gosh, he just breaks tackle. Spins backwards. Still on his feet. It took five Castle Knights to bring him down at the 25-yard line. A pickup of 19 yards for Juice Wilford. He just continues to have a game.
5: Yeah, and those interior three for the Panthers. Center and two guards just doing a great job opening up the middle, working up to Brody Farmer, Race Jones, and Nelson, and just not giving much work for this defense.
4: First down and 10. They'll go up the middle again to Juice Wilford. Amir Wilford picks up 9 yards. Chase Gallegos on the tackle. Second down and one, though, for the Panthers after another 9-yard pickup. 85 yards for Wilford here in this first half so far. Wright's in the red zone for the second time tonight. They're 1-on-1 with a touchdown. They'll hand it again. Wilford. Wilford with speed. Wilford breaks to the line of scrimmage inside the 15 and finding his way forward up to the 11-yard line. Another pickup of six. Knocking on the door of the century mark. 91 yards tonight. First down and 10. Handoff again. Wilford. Wilford 5. Wilford fighting it.